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4: 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JB Bickerstaff on how his team stays alive. And insiders from both teams on how we arrive to this elimination game. 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
19: A better life with Dr. Sanjay Gupta.
20: The risk of stroke goes up for all of us as we age. But for women, the risk really amplifies after menopause. In fact, one in five women in the United States between the ages of 55 and 75 will have a stroke. But according to a new study carried out by researchers in California, adhering to the Mediterranean diet can significantly lower that risk. One expert said, "We continue to see study after study showing that a predominantly plant-based diet improves all sorts of different outcomes. Now, with this diet in particular, you've seen it lower the risk of certain types of cancer, diabetes, depression, dementia, even gum disease. Now, as a reminder, the Mediterranean diet prioritizes eating vegetables, fruits, beans, olive oil, nuts and fish, and limiting meat and dairy." I'm Dr. Sanjay Gupta, helping you

0: June basketball back on NBA Countdown, presented by SoFi. Tip-off for the Pistons and Magic from Kia Center. Game 6 of this opening round series is moments away. Cade Cunningham, Paolo Banchero, each with 45 in that Game 5 Detroit win. That was the second playoff game ever to have two opposing players score 45-plus points. As far as the first round as a whole, 6 of the 8 first-round matchups have gone at least 6 games, all 4 in the East. This is the fourth time in 24 years first round has had a 7-game series go more than 5 games on 6 occasions. This series has had both stars certainly star. The Pistons must win tonight to avoid being the 7th 1 seed to lose to an 8 seed. NBA on ESPN Radio is presented by Gusto. 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Magic look to wrap the series tonight. For the call, we send you to Orlando with our team of Corey Alexander and Sean Kelly.
1: Jim, thank you very much. 92 degrees outside earlier this afternoon here in Orlando. Probably even hotter in here tonight for this crucial Game 6. An elimination game in this best-of-7 series. Hi again, everybody. Alongside Corey Alexander, I'm Sean Kelly. Kia Center is buzzing tonight. The Orlando Magic would like to clinch, end this thing, and get ready for a series which would begin on Sunday. Meanwhile, Detroit, 60 wins, the number one seed of the East. They'd like to win back-to-back games and force this thing to their place on Sunday for a Game 7. Pretty simple, Corey, when you start to look at the storylines tonight.
2: It really is, and in my opinion, it's imperative that the Orlando Magic finish their business here this evening. You do not want to give Detroit this as an opportunity to go back to their home court and have a Game 7 on their home floor with momentum, which they would absolutely have if they've won 2 straight games in the series.
1: Paolo Banchero and Cade Cunningham, each at 45 points by themselves for the respective teams. Those stars obviously have to step up again tonight for each side. Who else will be crucial in your eyes?
2: Well, when you look at it, it's going to be Jalen Suggs for the Orlando Magic. He has not had a very good shooting game really in this series. His defense has been impeccable, but when you consider they need for him to make shots, they have to have someone else step up to help Paolo on the offensive end, especially with no Franz Wagner available. On the other end, it's a broken record. Jalen Duren has to get involved in the offense for Detroit Pistons. All-star throughout this season, he has to be better on the offensive end.
1: Yeah, he shot 60% during the regular season. He was a 19-10 guy. He's the only guy in the league to put up numbers like that and shoot 60%. So, last question before we get to the keys of the game here. Who's the pressure on tonight?
2: The pressure's on the Orlando Magic because they understand that if they go back to Detroit, it could be tough to win a Game 7 in that atmosphere. They were able to steal home court advantage by winning that game. One, they have to take care of business on their home floor tonight.
1: Kind of thought you'd say Detroit being the number one seed to go out against an 8. My partner's shaking his head. Let's get to my partner's game plan tonight. It's brought to you by SoFi. Need a game plan? Go with SoFi and get your money right.
2: When you consider the game plan for Detroit, it's take care of the basketball. Their best player, the number one pick in 2021, Cade Cunningham, had 17 combined turnovers in 2 games on this floor. Cannot afford to give the basketball back to the Magic. And for the Magic, they've got to get downhill, establish Paolo Banchero attacking the basket early, making plays for himself and his teammates.
1: All right, 3-2 advantage in this series for Orlando. We'll start, though, with the Detroit Pistons in the starting 5 for J.B. Bickerstaff. Looks very similar, and of course, Duncan Robinson's a big part of that. He's their best 3-point shooter. He's coming off of a game where he was 12 points in Game 5. He led Detroit this season with 220 3-pointers. Of course, alongside him, Cade Cunningham, 6'6 out of Arlington, Texas. The 45 points that he scored in Game 5, certainly franchise record for Detroit. Dave Bing was the last guy to put up a number like that for the Pistons, and you have to go back to the late 60s there. Asar Thompson on the wing, 6'7 out of Oakland, California. Tobias Harris was questionable with a left ankle sprain earlier today. He's probably good to go, and strangely enough, the vet is their second leading scorer in this series. And then Jalen Duren. Corey mentioned him, 12 points last time out. Again, 19.5 per game, 10.5 rebounds per game during the regular season. How will he play into it tonight? Cunningham, Robinson, Thompson, Harris, and Duren for the visiting Detroit Pistons. Meanwhile, for the 8th-seeded Orlando Magic, here on the brink of a clinch. They haven't seen that here in a little bit. And, of course, no Franz Wagner tonight. That's a major storyline. Second game in a row that Wagner will miss. He's got a calf injury, so Jamal Cain will get the start here for Jamal Mosley tonight. 5 points, 2 rebounds last game for Jamal Cain. Wendell Carter's a big factor tonight. He's down in the pivot. He has been a key defensive player, of course, for Orlando in this series. And then on the perimeter, Desmond Bane, Jalen Suggs, and then, of course, Paolo Banchero coming off of his 45 points. That was the second most ever in his career with regard to regular season and postseason together. Bane, Suggs, Banchero, Kane, and Carter Jr. for the homestanding Orlando Magic. Great officiating crew tonight from the National Basketball Association. Zach Zarber's the crew chief. Sean Wright and Jason Goble also on the whistle. Mark Lindsay's here just in case as an alternate. The pinstripes for the Magic tonight. Black jersey, black shorts, Magic basketball logo on the side of the shorts, white letters and numbers trimmed in royal blue. The Pistons will wear a white jersey with white shorts, the red letters and numbers trimmed in blue. And we're underway in game 6 in Detroit. As the first touch, they'll shoot the end to our right toward their own bench in the first quarter. A very good defensive season for a 60-win team. Can their shooters show up tonight? Thompson holds it out up top and finds Duncan Robinson on his left. Dribbles out of the front court toward the left side break. Throws it up top. That ball is punched loose by Banchero. Out of bounds to the other end. Last touch by Banchero, but with 4.6 on the shot clock, Detroit has the length of the floor to go.
2: And 4.6, as you mentioned, 94 feet away. So you consider a great job defensively by the Magic for that first one.
1: Never got below the foul line. And now Cunningham on the inbound. Almost turned it over again. Suggs came up to meet him in the opposite paint.
2: But no alternating possession. So now 1.5 remaining on the shot clock. This is the way you want to start the game if you're Jamal Mosley.
1: Football pass down the floor. Turnover to Kane just inside of half court. A turnover here leads to Orlando's first offensive touch. And Banchero will take it between the rings from Carter. Puts it to the deck with the left hand. Down the left slot. Strip foul as he goes up just above the left low post. Banchero's going to the free throw line, and Orlando couldn't ask for a better start, even though there's no points on the board.
2: So what I love to see early in this game, Paolo Banchero taking on the defensive matchup, guarding Kay Cunningham, and Kay Cunningham guarding Paolo on the first possession as well. So both these number one picks taking their shots at each other early in this game. And by the way, Kate has already committed his first turnover and committed his first foul. And Paolo Banchero made his first free throw, which is going to be important throughout this game.
1: Orlando did not shoot the free throws well in Game 5. 16 of 30, their worst free throw performance all season. Split the free throws for Banchero, but the ball's punched out to Bane. Finds Banchero, pass of a three, skip pass thrown corner right. Carter drives into the paint, stops below the nail, passes to the right wing. That's somehow not turned over. Out of the corner for three, in and out, no good. Suggs couldn't connect, and Detroit's able to clear it down 1-0. A lot of bad things could have happened there for Detroit, and they didn't. Harris is fouled as he dribbles the left elbow. Look, we both said when we got to the gym today, this is going to be physical. And so far it is.
2: But one of the things, and we talked with the coaches about this earlier, how much do players value those early fouls nowadays? Jalen Suggs seems to have been in foul trouble with every game of this series.
1: No regard. Off the curl here, Robinson spins with a dribble off the catch. Runner down the lane, missed it. Tip follow in. Duren's got his first on second chance. Early lead for Detroit. Up top, Carter gives it up to Bane. Bane left wing for three. Good. So Bane and the Magic have a lead here for the first time since game 4. I don't count the 1-0 part.
2: You don't count that one?
1: I don't count that part.
2: All right.
1: Yeah. All right. Cunningham moves to his left. Here's above the top of the arc. Spins with a dribble into the lane. Left to right running shot. No good. Rebounded by Bane for Orlando. 4-2 Magic. Suggs drives, collides into Durant. Kicks it out to the right corner. Good out of the right corner. Three ball down for Orlando. And it's Kane and Suggs combining on the score.
2: But it starts with the force that Suggs is attacking the basket with. Runs into a brick wall that is Jalen Duren, but the help off that ball side corner leaves Kane wide open for three.
1: 7-2 early lead here for Orlando. 9:48 to go in the first. Cunningham sideline right. Drives the baseline, shoots into contact. That'll go to the line to shoot. on a foul here against, it looks like, Jamal King.
2: Yeah, whenever a scenario like that where it's Paolo Banchero and Jamal King, the officials are going to give that foul to King. You do not want Banchero picking up a ticky-tack foul early in this game.
1: Well, Cunningham with the line. He's 85% in this series. He was 14 for 14 on his way to 45 points in game five. First free throw is good.
2: And that was the difference maker in game five. It was the free throw shooting where Orlando missed 14 free throws. Detroit shot 80% from the free throw strike. And you mentioned the perfect 14-14 from Cade Cunningham on his way to 45 big points.
1: Splitting for Cunningham just like Banchero did. It's 7-3, Orlando leading ball. Magic are seeking their first playoff series win since 2010. Banchero hands it off to Bane between the rings. Pump fake on a deep three. Pitch and catch. Off the give and go. Bane dumps the corner right. Out of the corner pocket. A three missed this time. Carter unable to connect. Around the screen, into the paint, rising to the rim, and Harris, the vet, wiggles it in with the right hand.
2: Yeah, you speak about the vet. Tobias Harris has really given Detroit tremendous production in that starting lineup.
1: Banchero climbs Cunningham at the rim. Missed it, point blank range. Rebound, Dern, it's stolen back by Orlando. Into the paint, Carter's open. Twists around Dern and dunks it in with two hands.
2: Another turnover by Detroit after a defensive stop. Orlando able to put in two more on turnovers.
1: 9-5. So far, the Pistons have gotten four shots up, hitting two. A point also has come at the foul line. Cunningham to the right side of the lane. Knocked loose by Carter. Saved by Cunningham to give it up to Harris. Down the lane runner. Good. Tipped in, though. Was it going in? It was hard to tell. Well, it may have come off the cylinder for the tap-in.
2: The concern was it still on the rim when Thompson touched it?
1: So Detroit with a much-needed bucket has closed the gap. 9-7 ball game now. Carter off the left foul line extended and contacted a foul here against Duncan Robinson. Robinson was mixed up here as players were crossing underneath the ball handler. Duncan Robinson picks up his first. And the replay shown here in Orlando on that last bucket should have been offensive basket interference. Nonetheless, no change, of course. Ball punched over half court. Banchero back to retrieve it. Three to shoot. Two to shoot. Across half court. Lets it fly. A long one. Off the right side of the rim. No good. And right to the lap of Harris. We'll bring it up for Detroit. Harris has been the second leading scorer for the Pistons in this series. He drives the left baseline. Floats it up there. No good. Wrestling match for the rebound of the far sideline. And it pops out of bounds. And it is last touch by Ausar Thompson.
2: Ausar Thompson has been all over the glass. Offensive rebound, defense rebounding. You have to keep a body on him each and every time his shot goes up.
1: He had 15 rebounds in game five. That was one shy of his career high. 7:48 to go in the first. High ball screen by Bane. Spinning the lane, Banchero dumps it into the dunker spot. And with that, Carter steps to the rim and flushes it.
2: But that's the Paolo Banchero playing downhill that we talked about in our keys to the game. Wendell Carter not waiting for the three on that possession, attacking the rim, making himself a receiver.
1: Cunningham down 11-7, has the ball here, deep right wing, pulls it out, sends to Harris on the right angle, left hand dribble to the top for three, rinsed it, Harris is hot early, and with that, it is 11-10 Orlando.
2: Tobias Harris is confident to start this game. It's a young man who's been in this position many, many a time, leading the Pistons early.
1: That's why you called a 33-year-old a young man. I appreciate that. And Carroll, top of the yard. Yes. Picks up his dribble, feeds the circle. Pitch and catch with Carter. Banchero out of the triple threat. Moves down the left side of the lane. Jump pass throw in corner right. Kane fumbled the dribble trying to move baseline. He hit a corner three earlier. This time he put it on the deck and it's bounced out of bounds. It takes us to our first timeout.
2: Great action. What we were expecting to see to begin a crucial game six. The Pistons coming out withstanding an early run from the Magic.
1: 6:57 to go in the first quarter here in game six. Orlando trying to clinch, leads Detroit 11-10. 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
0: 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Bottom of the hour, Game 6, Cavs, Raptors. The home team has won the first five with Cleveland up 3-2. Again, 6 of the 8 first round series going at least 6 games. Magic up 11-10, just under 7 minutes to go in the opening quarter. We go back to Orlando with Corey Alexander and Sean Kelly.
1: Jim Basquel with us here tonight. Beth Faber is our on-site producer. And here is Detroit trying to move past this not necessarily your normal 8-seeded Orlando Magic. In fact, in series where Detroit has trailed 3-2 in a best of 7, they're 4-11 all the time. Their last win coming back from that deficit, kind of go back to 2006. Jim was talking about the Cavaliers. It was against the Cavs in the conference semifinals. They've survived an early push by Orlando. It's a one-point game, 11-10.
17: When you look at this game early, 4 of the 5 Magic starters have an assist. Detroit does not have one as a team yet.
1: Dennis Jenkins in for his first run of the game. Bounce pass to Sark Thompson, elbow right. Here comes Robinson off the screen, left wing. Hits the roller to the rim, and Duren's got a dunk. That's the play drawn up in the timeout by J.B. Bickerstaff.
17: But two buckets already for Jalen Duren to start the game, so a confident start for him in Game 6.
1: And Carroll holds it here, front court right. Puts it to the deck. Thompson approaches defensively. And Carroll moves ahead, gets to the foul line. Jump pass off 1 foot to his left to Suggs. So driving from the foul line, extended to the block. Throws it out of the paint, out of bank. Carroll wing right, 3, no good. Fending off Carter, Duren's got the rebound for Detroit. So send it ahead to Harris. Harris on the right sideline. Works to the right elbow. Puts his back to the goal and feeds Jenkins inside. A dump pass for Duren. And cut to the rim. Catch and score.
17: And Jalen Duren taking advantage of the switch when he gets his opportunities with smaller players defending him in the post.
1: There's Detroit here with a little 4-0 run. Leads by 3. Banchero approached the rim and is fouled right at the restricted area. He missed the bunny here, but he'll go to the line to shoot 2.
17: And Paolo Banchero, as he goes to free throw line, it looks like Javon Carter, the point guard, coming in for Paolo. Jamal Mosley just signaled that he was coming in for the shooter. So a difference in the rotation, getting Javon in the game early. And I believe that means they're going to pick up the pressure and to see if they can find ways to turn over the Pistons.
1: First free throw is good for Banchero. Yeah, Carter is 8th year now out of Maywood, Illinois. And again, the rotations have been tight for both of these head coaches, but a little bit of an expansion to see what we get tonight.
17: Well, also considering no Franz Wagner, right? So yes. Now as Danis Jenkins comes into the game, and Banchero misses the second free throw, so he won't come out.
1: 13-12. Jenkins now with a left-hand dribble to the top of the arc. Darts back to his right off a Durant screen. Jenkins downhill. Step back off the paint. Hits a fader deep right wing. The two ball down for Jenkins, and it's 16-12 Detroit. Over the left wing. Touch pass to Bane. Drives across the lane left to right and runs it up and in. Takes a hit, no whistle, but a big-time make on a tough shot.
17: A lot of contact on that possession for Desmond Bane going to the rim. However, he goes with his eyes on the target for finish the bucket.
1: Jam step for Harris. Puts it to the deck. Moves to his left with a left-hand dribble. Hand it off to Duncan Robinson. Squares. Jump pass back to the left wing. Harris for three. No, but he's fouled. Got tagged on the arm. The shot came from the left side break. And the foul's on Wendell Carter Jr.
17: And immediately everyone looks back and you see the replay. Do a great job of showing us the replay on the screen. But Jamal Mosley not going to bother challenging that one. Wendell Carter steps in and smacks Tobias Harris on the wrist before he delivers the three.
1: Well, Harris in the line to our right. First free throw, no good. You can tell by the crowd reaction. I didn't even need to look at it. Harris is one of eight current players who played over 1,033 games. Carter comes out. Bedeze will check in for Orlando. Kane will return here, too, momentarily. Detroit's going to send a couple in as well. Cunningham set to return. So is Isaiah Stewart preparing for his first run as the second free throw goes down.
17: So now there's been a change. Javon Carter, who was at the scores table to check in for Paolo Banchero, has now gone back to the bench. And it's going to be Jamal Kane coming back into the game with Bataze up front. So this is a... And part of that may be because Kay Cunningham did come back into the game.
1: Well, here's Orlando's Jan Bane. I just looked back at the bench, so we only got four guys here.
17: Well, so there's Javon Carter.
1: Yeah. Now he's got to take off four layers to get in. Fooled everybody, didn't he?
17: Yeah. There was,
1: including his coach.
17: Exactly. A little gamesmanship, yeah. That's all. Javon wanted to make an entrance.
1: Well, it's interesting. Bickerstaff took a center out, Durant, and put Stewart in for him. And the third and final free throw is missed. So one of three go down for Harris. And it's 17-14 Detroit. Chest pass to the top. Bane here probing. Works to the nail. Continues down the lane. Shoots it up there with an underhand shot. Missed it. Got his own rebound. Brings it all the way out to the three-point line of the near wing. Short kick hit to his left. Benazé will shovel it to Black. Black trying to step back but no room. Releases outside to Carter. Ball fumbled and the shot clock will expire as he was tied up by Asar Thompson. We are courtside near the Orlando bench. And Jamal Mosley is setting a wicked screen for me here. Cunningham back in is on the handle now. Front court left. Moves to his right off the screen by Thompson. Pick and pop. Thompson takes it from there. Dribbles across the lane left to right. Comes out on the right wing in front of the Detroit bench. Picks up his dribble with the right side break. Into Harris. Climbs. Bedeze missed the shot. Bedeze had contact, but illegal contact. Well defended. Kane hands it off to Carter. They set up Black here just left of the top. Drives left of the screen. Kicks back to the top. Caught there by Carter. Off the pump fake. Dribbles to the elbow and pops in a 15-foot jumper.
17: And tough spot for Javon Carter, who hasn't played much in this series, but still, when his numbers called, ready to show up, knocks down his first field goal attempt.
1: 3:45 to go in the first. Now a one-point affair. Robinson for three up top. Rainbow shot off the heel. And grabbed by Bedeze. Detroit up one, but here's Black. Pull-up jumper over left. The lead for Orlando. 18-17.
17: Anthony Black, who had a strong performance in game five on the road. 19 points for him. Able to get his first one to go down.
1: Yeah, he was 7 of 12 shooting on his way to that number. Thompson works over an elbow screen. Harris rolls off that. Pass on a snap out to Robinson, and he rinses a rainbow three off the right angle.
17: Duncan Robinson does not need much time at all. and at 6'8", can get his shot off over a smaller Carter.
1: 14 three-pointer in the series. 20-18, Detroit back on top. Step back three up top. Kane can't answer. Rebound, Benizé in a crowd. Up with a right hook. Off front iron, no. And then the rebound lost by Harris under the rim. It goes out of bounds. It'll be Orlando ball when we come back from the timeout. Just as we expected, it is a very entertaining first quarter here at the Kia Center. 2:50 to go in the first. Detroit 20, Orlando 18. This is the NBA playoffs on ESPN Radio and the ESPN app presented by Gusto.
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0: Jim Baskwell in studio. Again, it's a game six for the Lakers and Rockets tonight. L.A. from up 3-0 to now 3-2, looking to wrap the series in six. Kendrick Perkins on why in Houston L.A. will again have a problem.
15: They are in trouble. And matter of fact, the Rockets are going to win this series.
0: Ooh.
15: Everything right now, the Rockets.
18: Wow.
15: The Rockets.
18: Wow.
15: Yes.
18: History.
15: Yes, making history. And I'm sorry because Braun is going to be on the wrong side of it. But right now in this series, it favors the Rockets. When you think about the youth that they have, and now you're looking at the scheduling, right? You're looking at the age of a LeBron James. They play Friday night. They have a 3.5-hour plane ride.
0: Again, no team has ever rallied from 3-0 down in a best-of-7 NBA playoffs series. Pistons now ahead 20-18, 2:50 left in the opening quarter. We go back to the Kia Center with Corey Alexander and Sean Kelly.
1: Yeah, thanks. 20-18. Detroit leads it here, but it's Orlando ball under their own goal. 2:50 to go, 14 to shoot.
17: Very short break for Paolo Banchero, who's back on the floor after the timeout.
1: Inbound to Silva in the right corner. He's in for the first time tonight. Tried to move it toward the goal and then threw it out toward the right front court. It's deflected out of bounds. Pass was intended for Black. Nine on the shot clock at the new entry corner. Here will be front court right. Suggs inserts his mouthpiece and now throws it in. Across the floor, handoff here for DeSilva, and Cunningham's all over him. DeSilva dribbles to the edge of the paint, step back for two, and he dropped it in. Could be a big thing for Orlando if DeSilva can help.
17: It really would be, and when you think about Tristan DeSilva, similar size to Franz Wagner, so if he can play that role with Wagner out, that would be a plus for the Magic.
1: 20-20, the score. Taze guarding Cunningham, pulls up for a wing right three and dropped it in as if nobody else was in the building.
17: Kay found the touch in game 5 from beyond the arc, has been shooting a hot basketball.
1: Three threes in the period for Detroit. Skip pass to LaCloste to the left wing. De Silva drives, goes to the rim, layup no good.
17: I believe De Silva allowed the reputation of Isaiah Stewart, a.k.a. Beef Stew, to deter him from getting a bucket on that possession. That's one you would expect to see De Silva go and finish strong at the rim.
1: I've never, ever called a game where a player's nickname is Beef Stew. Cunningham wing left for three this time. Off the rim, no good. Suggs able to clear it for Orlando.
17: Your first ever coming. Pistons game?
1: What's that?
17: Your first ever Pistons game?
1: It's been a while. To the right wing, De Silva for three. Boy, he's come off the bench with five now since the last time out. He reties the game at 23.
17: Very aggressive as well to start this game, but we talked about the role players more aggressive on the home floor.
1: Cunningham off the high ball screen, driving, kick to the left corner. Out of the corner, three good by Dennis Jenkins.
17: Jenkins, who has struggled to shoot the ball from beyond the arc in this series, getting a big bucket for the Pistons.
1: Pistons lead by three, 1:18 to go in the first. Vancaro just got away with a walk. Hands it off to Black. Black, top of the arc. Reed feeds Vancaro on his right. Paolo spins into the paint. Goes up, ball tapped out to De Silva. Straightaway three, off the back iron, no good. Rebounded by Detroit. Outlet tip, but saved by Stewart for the Pistons. The style has changed since the opening minutes. More graceful now on both sides. Jenkins between the rings. Darts right of a Stewart screen. Picks up Batazzo on the defense. Goes across the lane. Layup swatted away by Batazzo. Loose ball for Orlando. Go, go, go, says Mosley. And a pass looking into the paint. Tipped out of bounds. Suggs will let it sail out. And it's corner right coming up for the Magic.
17: A great opportunity there for a two-for-one, however, unable to connect what should have been an alley-oop.
1: 35 seconds remaining in the period, 15 to shoot. Vancaro off the inbound, goes right on the ball screen by Suggs, who pops, now catches wing left. Puts the ball on the deck, rip through move, drives to the top of the lane, runs at the defender, dumps it underneath, Batazzo out of the dunker spot, flushes it off the pass.
17: And Jalen Suggs probing in the painted area, gets the shoulder into Jenkins, knocks him out of the way, forces the help, and the easy one for Batazzo at the rim.
1: Shot clock is dark, 15 seconds remaining in the quarter. Pistons lead by one with the ball, 26-25. Cunningham moves to the left front court. Suggs will guard him with some space here. 6-5-4. Cunningham picks it up. Green sends it to the right wing. Driving. LeVert at the elbow for the bucket. It banked off the glass and rimmed out as the horn sounded here at the end of the first.
17: They ran an extra defender at Kay Cunningham to make sure he did not get a quality look at the end of the quarter. And it worked out defensively for the Magic. However, Detroit still holds that one-point lead.
1: 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One quarter in the books here in Game 6. Pistons 26, Magic 25. 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
0: Jim Basswell in studio with the Magic, a win away from advancing. This Jamal Mosley on what he needs from his team to wrap this series.
18: With a sense of taking care of home, with the way that we know how we play at home in front of our fans, with that energy and that excitement in that building. But we've got to make sure we're doing the smart version of it. And it's not about hitting home runs. It's about hitting singles all night long. And that's doing the little things. That's the box outs. That's the free throws being made. That's the coming down, getting into a set, attacking where we need to attack, and then getting back in transition and keeping them out of the paint.
0: I like the baseball analogy there. Looking for urgency. His team is down 26-25 to the Pistons. Start of the second quarter at Kia Center with Corey Alexander and Sean Kelly.
1: No individuals run out in front of anybody else. Harrison, Duren have six. Five for Desmond Bane to lead the Orlando Magic through one quarter.

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1: Here by Reed. Goes left to right. Robinson steps left off the bounce. Launches. Misses a triple. Reed punches it out, but it's caught by DeSilva for Orlando.
2: Well, Reed, who hasn't been very involved in this series thus far, and you talked about as Jabari Carter comes back to the bench, we get a foul on Duncan Robinson. But Paul Reed now showing J.B. Bickerstaff going deeper into his rotation.
1: Are we going to go with everything but the kitchen sink here tonight?
2: Okay, I mean, here's the thing. Yes, Javon Carter just came in, checked in the game, and then went right back to the bench.
1: His substitute patterns tonight are
2: confusing, to say the least.
3: Yes, good word for it.
1: 29-26 Magic. Bank Carroll cooking here. Left side. One-on-one. Gets in the paint on Stewart. Puts it back to the goal. Twisting, turning. Shoots off the broken line. No good. Rebound. Benazze. And he puts it up and in on second chance.
2: And J.B. Bickerstaff wanted a shot clock violation on that possession.
1: He's
2: adamant about it.
1: Inside. Goes to Reed here, and Bataze gets on his back, commits a foul. Did Reed get a seal here at first? I couldn't quite see what Cunningham was looking at when he sent the entry pass in.
2: But that basketball did hit the rim on the previous possession where J.B. Bickerstaff wanted the shot clock violation. But Reed did get a seal, got Bataze behind him, able to get the basketball and gets Bataze in the air. But because he fouls him without shooting the basketball, they take it out on the side.
1: Off to the right side. Cunningham has the entry pass. At the top of the arc, drives that right side of the lane. Shoots Bataze with a shot block. There was contact. Crowd booing. Reed with a rebound and a right hook on second chance to score.
2: Yes, his second offensive rebound since checking in the game briefly. So Paul Reed having an impact in his first action.
1: Well, the ball was entered here. Oh, and Zach Sarver needs to adjust the shot clock. Bickerstaff is into the crew chief a little bit. I think he's still mad about the shot clock.
2: Yes, but the ball did hit the rim.
1: Yes.
2: On Paolo Banchero's shot. Now, maybe he's saying that Paolo didn't get the shot off in time.
1: Taze hands it off. Black will take it from the top of the arc to the left angle. Fires for three. In and out, no good. Rebound to Taze. Twisting, turning, and puts it up off the glass. Second chance on both ends. Pretty big right now.
2: The role players showing up on their home court. Bataze, Tristan DeSilva, Anthony Black, all coming off the bench, giving positive minutes.
1: 33-28, now in favor of Orlando. This is their largest lead. 8:59 to go in the first half. Cunningham from the left foul line extended to the broken line. Spin, shoots on a fade. Back rim, no good. Ball knocked out of Bataze's hands and a foul on Detroit. Bataze has been taking some shots. Reed here popped him and got caught by Zach Zarba.
2: And as Bataze continues to get an ovation here, what may be lost out on is the defensive effort by Paolo Banchero staying in front of Cade Cunningham on that last possession. Paolo has taken on that responsibility of guarding Cade, and right now Cade Cunningham with only 4 points in this game. Paolo's done a tremendous job with that end of the floor.
1: If I may, Jamal Mosley said it would be by committee tonight. Right now it's Banchero, as you mentioned. Suggs off the inbound, brings it across half court. Front court right off the Banchero screen. Suggs in the lane, stops, pops, misses. A 9-footer. Jalen Duren rebounds for Detroit. Pistons down 5 still with 8:36 to go. Bane waiting to check in. Of all the things he's got wrapped on him, it took 5 minutes to get him into the game. Harris down the right to the lane. Wanted a foul on Carter. Shot a

0: jumper that missed. Rebound tipped off the underside of the rim. Durie couldn't get a second chance bucket. Ahead to Black. Black got hit. Going to the rack. Wow, all the momentum right now for the 8th seed. 35-28 Orlando.
1: The most impressive part about all of that, you mentioned our space in the building. Jamal Mosley's celebration when the and one as he sees Anthony Black go to the rim. Jamal Mosley getting into a stance and celebrating amongst himself as he watches his third year pro come up with a big bucket.
0: Fouls on Durin, his first. And Black at the line here for the old-fashioned three-point play. 19 last time, and in all the hype, rightfully so, around Banchero in that game. Don't forget what Black was for the Orlando Magic, albeit in a loss.
1: And it has been an 11-2 start for the second quarter in favor of the home team Magic, trying to close out this series.
0: Durin here, left foul out of center, spins Carter to the edge of the paint, spins in front of the rim, shoots, and kicked off the back rim, cleared by Banchero. Banchero pauses top of the arc, step back three, no good, rebound, eludes Black. Robinson grabs it, tied up by Carter, and neither will let go. Multiple whistles, and we'll have a jump ball in the circle to our left at 7:53 to go in the second, in the first half. There's not. Where would you fit another body in this building? It is.
1: This is the way it's supposed to be.
0: Yes.
1: Game six. Everyone in the 407 recognizes how important it is to close this series out on the home floor for the Magic.
0: And all those of you in the 313 are hoping for a response here by the Pistons.
1: They absolutely are. I'm sure there's a watch party going on in the 313.
0: Carter's the bigger player here, and he won the tap to Bane when he left. Shot fake from three. Drives by Cunningham. Grabbed by Cunningham, but no foul. He laid it in with the right hand. Timeout, Detroit. What an impressive push here to start the second quarter by the Magic, who enjoy the first double-digit lead on either side.
1: And it's about attacking the paint. An 18-10 advantage in favor of the Magic, points in the paint. That has been the difference in this game.
0: 13-2 run, 10-point lead. Orlando 38, Detroit 28. 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
5: You ever wonder why the same cold virus makes some people so sick and others not sick at all? Well, according to an interesting new study out of Yale School of Medicine, one key factor is how quickly the cells in their noses, called nasal cells, respond to the virus and contain it. It's called the interferon response, and it can vary for different people. Now, when that response gets inhibited, it can trigger a different reaction, which leads to excessive mucus production and inflammation. In other words, a cold that is a lot more miserable. Of course, there are other factors at play: your genetics, any underlying conditions, immunity from vaccinations or previous infections. If you are trying really hard not to get sick, high-quality masks, they can be very effective. Also, good old-fashioned hand washing. And remember not to touch your face. I'm Dr. Sanjay Gupta, helping you live a better life.
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10: Jim Baskwell in the studio. The Cleveland Cavaliers, who needed a big fourth quarter at home in Game 5 to grab the series advantage on the Raptors, looking to become the first team in this series to win on the road and wrap that series, but they're down to the Raptors, just over 7 to go in the opening quarter at 13-12. Meantime, the Magic have 13 of the first 15 points of this second quarter, up 38-28 with 7:46 left in the opening half. We go back to Orlando with Corey Alexander and Sean Kelly.
11: Jim, Orlando's been excellent here to start the second quarter. One problem here for Detroit: they were 52.6% shooting at the end of the first quarter. It's dropped down to 39.3%. Shots have stopped falling for the Pistons.
1: And you have to give a lot of credit to the reserve players for the Orlando Magic coming off the bench. They've gotten great production. All four players off the bench have scored. Anthony Black with 5, Carter with 2, Mataze with 6, and Tristan Da Silva with 7. But they've added to the defensive effort for the Magic.
11: Detroit, length of the floor to go. Orlando is pesky about the inbound. Now they'll clear out. Cunningham will jog it up the left sideline. Cunningham, way off his pace from the other night. Pass to Duncan, swing it right side. Thompson gets under the rim, passed up a shot. Goes to Harris. Harris left side of the paint. Lost his dribble, pivots 360, shoots. Left it well short, and the air ball will go out of bounds.
1: And another elite defensive possession individually by Paolo Banchero, now guarding Tobias Harris as Kane takes over the role of guarding Cade Cunningham.
11: 38-28, leading ball here for Orlando. They've spaced it, and Banchero's out between the circles. Screen from Bane. Banchero starts it. Cunningham poked it loose. Saved by Suggs. 6 on the shot clock. 5. Step back 3 for Suggs. Up top. Good, good, good. Jalen Suggs has his first field goal.
1: And oftentimes it's easier to knock down the shots that you have to take. As the possession is going down, the shot clock kicking down, Suggs doesn't have a choice but to let that one go.
11: Cunningham, pull-up jumper at the free throw line, and that one finally goes, and that slows what was a 16-2 run for the Magic. 41-30. Bane, angle right, launches. Bang! Long three by Bane, who backpedals to the other end. 44-30, largest lead now for Orlando. Cunningham from the left sideline. Drive and kick. Harris up top for 3 off the catch. Nope. Rebounded by Suggs. 6:18 to go in the half. Suggs right at the center of the floor. Bounce pass high post. Banchero keeps his back to the goal. Throws out to Carter. Wing left 3. Drano. Wendell Carter smiling all the way to the defensive end. It's a 17-point lead for Orlando. Through the second quarter, and this building is going nuts. Durant drops it behind his back to Robinson. Drive and kick to Harris, wing left. Off the catch, attacks the rim, and banks it in with the right hand in front of the iron.
1: But Detroit is having to do it off of individual plays. The Magic with 15 assists on 19 made field goals, sharing the sugar.
11: Man, what a difference from the first. Detroit had 10 assists on 10 made field goals through the first 12 minutes. Skip pass, caught corner left. Carter shot fake from 3. Drives into Durin to draw a foul. Blocking foul here against Jalen Durin. 10 on the shot clock when the contact occurred. Sideline left inbound right in front of the home bench.
1: Yeah, one of the things we're seeing, Paolo Banchero, who had a huge performance offensively in Game 5, tonight not scoring anywhere near at a high a clip, but distributing the basketball and playing a great floor game as a point forward.
11: Lob deep toward the rim, and it's beyond the reach of Kane. So Suggs turns over the entry pass. And gets coached up a little bit by Jamal Mosley. When was the last Orlando turnover?
1: Just now.
11: Smart guy, huh? 47-32.
1: Well, that's what you have to do when you don't know the answer to the question. You've got to create one.
11: You made the right answer.
1: Thank you.
11: I didn't ask the question properly. Like, when was the turnover last by Orlando before that one?
1: Well, they haven't had one. They hadn't had one in the second quarter, and we played almost 7 minutes, so that was the first one of this quarter.
11: Cunningham with eight to shoot, wing right, iso here, crossover dribble, pull-up jumper, long two won't go, rebounded by Detroit, Thompson back out to Cunningham, shot fake for three, drives Bankero in the paint, reaches for the rim and scores with the left hand.
12: Cunningham needed that, he has eight now on 3 of 8 shooting. Driving to the rack, Suggs collision, foul, blocking foul on Duncan Robinson. Robinson says, check the restricted area.
1: But a smart play by Suggs as he gets a full head of steam and recognizes that Duncan Robinson is the only thing between he and a basket. Puts it in overdrive, gets to the rim, and Duncan Robinson does not get established before Jalen Suggs leaves the floor in his gather of that shot. And it looks as though his right foot was still on the restricted area. So there will be no challenge from J.B. Bickerstaff.
11: Third foul on Robinson. He'll exit stage right. Suggs free throw good. Dennis Jenkins back in.
1: And when you consider Duncan Robinson and his experience, one of the most more experienced players for the Pistons on their play, from a playoff standpoint on their roster, he and Tobias Harris. So him picking up those three first half fouls is significant.
11: Best three-point shooter on their club too, right?
1: Yes.
11: Yes.
12: And Carroll will get a rest here at 4:52. Second free throw is in for Suggs. It is 49-34 in favor of the Magic, trying to win their first playoff series in 16 years.
1: One of the things we've seen throughout this game thus far is Jamal Cain is pressuring Tobias Harris and gets a deflection, knocking it out of bounds. Jamal Mosley has countered Cade Cunningham's minutes with Paolo Banchero getting rest. So he has made sure that when Cade is on the floor, Paolo is on the floor also. And oftentimes, Paolo taking on that matchup of defending Cade.
11: Harris comes in. And the Silva returns on the Orlando side. 49-34 with 4:44 left in the second quarter.
1: Classic Jay-Z album, by the way. 4:44. Classic Jay-Z album.
11: Good reference. Tennis shoot. Jenkins out between the rings, guarded by Bay. Trying to get it to Harris. A push off to catch from Black. Shot right of the rim is good. Harris on the edge of the lane. Skies it over to the defender to drop in two.
1: Wherever the Pistons be without Tobias Harris. He's the first Piston in double figures in this game.
12: Shooting 43% now on the Pistons here in the first half. 4:10 to go. As Black hits Bay coming off a weak side streak. And offensive foul is Carter, who was frustrated, he got popped.
1: Yeah,
12: he set the initial screen, knocks Dennis Jenkins on the deck.
1: But Dennis Jenkins popped Wendell Carter on the previous one.
11: That's what I'm saying.
1: Yes, yes. And so Wendell was looking to get a body on him on that possession. Uh-huh. Sometimes fouls mean a little more than just that one column going up in the PF, making sure that you send a message, don't come through here again.
11: First on Carter. 4 minutes remaining in the first half. Jenkins underhands it to his right. Durant way out deep here with the ball. Drops a bounce pass back to Jenkins. Squares and fires for three. No good. Rebound punched in the air. Controlled by Kane for Orlando. Outlet pass to Black. Black will back it up to Bane. Bane picks it up between the circles. Feeds Black on his left. Right back to Bane. This time catching at the center jump circle. Changes spots with Kane. Bane drives green in the paint. Flyer to the rim. Off the side of the rim, no good. Foot race to the rebound, and Silva won it. Silva has an angle right. Now throws to Carter, top of the arc. Fake the dribble handoff. Here comes Bane, cutting to get the ball. Launches a three straight away. Cut deep in the shot clock. Bane makes it 52-36. Thompson from the right sideline. Wrestles to the rim, up strong and scores.
1: That's just a strong take by Azar Thompson, getting his shoulder into Tristan Silva, displacing him, and able to concentrate on the bucket.
12: 2:50 left in the first half.